0: a toy. 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
2: Yeah.
1: Good, cause we're gonna keep it all night.
2: Yeah, yeah.
1: All right, we're gonna ride it all night.
2: Yeah.
1: We're gonna do it on

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What all people say the children cry, the children scream in the world, and I can say we have chance to build a better world. Yeah, come on, do you understand that it's in our hand? I give the track for the next generation and this moment world. I can say we have the chance to better make. That is my word. Yeah. The children in Africa.

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Do you understand? Give Africa your hand, and you understand. You can give money, you can give material, you can give clothes, and you can give medical. 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

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Yeah, let fly, little bird fly, all peoples flying up. Yes, come on, jump, jump. Yeah, here's the Lord Titan alias Sven Duncan in the Lord Tatum. Yes, come on, let's party twist again. I give you a freestyle from my heart. I give you a freestyle from my brain. I give you my mind. And my is this magic is fucking of right and asocial. Peoples, yes, come on. Me are more hope for the world, more hope for the peoples and the next generation. Yeah, this is the Lord Titan, the bluebird flying man. Yeah, I give you a freestyle, I give you a music, I give you peace and love. Yeah, come on, I give you the hope for social interesting. Yes, yes, yes, the Lord Titan can fly with you. Yeah, the flying bird Lord Titan, alias Sven Duncan. It's this matches for the world, peace and love and socialis. Yes, socialität. Yeah, come on, you do understand? We are hope for the land. We are hope for the world. We are hope for the peoples, for the children, for the next generation. Yes, yes, yes, and the Lord Titan left the highway with the matches. Give more socialität, give more hope, give more love, give more pieces for all peoples of the world.

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Do you understand when I decide? That's me, that's me out. You get the show for many a month. Do you understand? You have it in your hands. You can give the next generation the best of life, or the next evil hell, fire in your eyes. Yeah. Socialist, this song, and I give you a medal of the bomb. Yeah. Chill out, chill out. And you are the next generation of the crowd. Yeah, Fight. Do you come with your fight in my life? I give you a hard kick on your side. Yeah. This is the next song. Generation 2, flying in the air. We have the name, the storm of falling heaven, sky, world. Yeah. Best give me right to next generation.

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Yeah, come on, come on, right? Do you understand? And if it's modified, yeah, I give you peace, I give you love, give you a next shot. Yes, do you understand? You have it in your hands. You can make a better world. Not more fight and not more war. Not more children in dangerous. Do you see the next generation better life? What a new fantasy of the mega style. Fantasy goes up to the next floor. And you have the magic door. You open this and go to the next room. Do you show the beautiful love of the neighborhood? Yes, what is what you give your kid? What is what you have for children? Do you write? Do you understand? Give me use it, your hand. Yeah, and this land is better right. Do you give the next one fight? Do the next fight for the future storm. You right for the future head to go. Yes, come on, my English is not perfect. I give you here a new track. And I live for my life, I live for the tear, maybe that is what I have. I give you this next generation song for the storm of the tear hand and your brain born. Yeah, come on, right, fire in your eyes and have no war. No storm, no fight. Have love and peace in your heart. And the next day is in your part. Menschen, die weinen, die lachen nicht. Gibt so viel Scheiße auf diesem Planeten. Abgesehen von scheiß Raketen, wo sich manche Menschen begegnen und es nicht immer leicht ist.

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0: when Joe went to dance, because the music is a night, we become under the member of the twice. 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
0: All the rest we're gonna ride all night.
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